you know it. Don't you get it? I'm sure you do. 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
0: But when the heat comes, something takes a hold. 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

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A Cadillac setting like a tunnel lid, 110, a half a mile ahead. Cadillac looking like it's setting still, and I caught Maybelline at the top of the hill. Maybelline.